0: tech, which could be used for espionage. And Manchester City's principal sponsor, Etihad, says it's considering legal action against the Premier League. The airline says it categorically rejects any suggestion it was involved in improper commercial arrangements. That's the latest. I'm Barry Weir.
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0: around St. Luke's Hospital and celebrating 40 years on the air. 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
1: From the Sky News Centre at 2, broadcaster Dame Esther Ranson has died aged 86. Her family say she was the most wonderful mother and cherished grandmother. The former TV presenter set up charities to help young and older people, including Childline, and campaigned to legalise assisted dying after her lung cancer diagnosis in 2023. Passengers say they feel very lucky after one pilot on their flight stabbed the other and apparently tried to crash the plane. The Tel Aviv-bound aircraft plunged about 14,000 feet within seconds. This man was on board.
2: Suddenly the aircraft dropped, like a massive drop, dropped down like a roller coaster. And we saw that there was a crowd and riot on the front next to the cockpit.
1: Passengers managed to overpower the attacker and two off-duty pilots made an emergency landing. The US president says more details will emerge later about why five men arrested over a suspected terror plot in Gloucestershire were released under investigation. The Prime Minister has confirmed there is a link between Iran and a security incident outside RAF Fairford. The men were arrested on Sunday but have since been released under investigation. Donald Trump was asked about that decision.
3: We caught them early. And I'm trying to figure out if that's for real, that they actually did it. Maybe they did it for a reason. But we're going to know about that this afternoon, so we'll report on it.
1: The UK and France have scrapped their so-called one-in, one-out migrant scheme. It was aimed at reducing the number of people crossing the Channel in small boats, but is no longer processing new cases. UK diesel prices have hit another grim milestone, passing £2 a litre for the first time. The cost, according to analysis of government figures, had already reached record highs this week. And in football, Cristiano Ronaldo has confirmed he has left Portugal's training camp ahead of tonight's Nations League match against Denmark. It's after talks with the head coach and the president of the Portuguese Football Federation. That's the latest. I'm Barry Weir.
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Fairfax. And from the stage I can tell that she can't let go and she can't relax. And just before she hangs her head to cry,

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And all her friends tell her she's so pretty. But she'd be a whole lot prettier if she smiled once in a while. 'Cause even her smile looks like a frown.

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0: if you see somebody showing any of the signs of a stroke, you don't have to think about it, you just dial 999. Use the FAST test. F, face. Has their face fallen on one side? Can they smile? A, arms. Can they raise both arms and keep them there? S, speech. Is their speech slurred? T, time. Time to call 999 if you see any one of these signs. Act fast, make the call, dial 999.
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0: around St. Luke's Hospital and celebrating 40 years on the air. 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
1: From the Sky News Centre at 3, a passenger who helped save a Fly Dubai plane from crashing says he acted just in time after the captain was attacked by his co-pilot. The Dubai to Tel Aviv flight plunged before he got into the cockpit and pulled it out of its dive, with two off-duty pilots then landing in Saudi Arabia. The US president says he was updated by Israel's prime minister and praised the man who jumped into the cockpit.
2: When asked why he did that, he said he watches that show, Air Disasters. You know the show? It's that crazy show. I never want to watch it because I watch it. I don't like watching it because bad things happen. But he said he watches it a lot.
1: The alleged attacker is in custody and the motive is unclear. From today, hundreds of offenders are due to be released from prison early. The government's trying to stop jails in England and Wales running out of space. Dame Esther Ranson's been described as someone who's left an extraordinary legacy following her death, aged 86. The broadcaster set up Childline in the 80s. She then became a prominent voice in the assisted dying debate following her lung cancer diagnosis in 2023. The Labour MP behind the bill is Kim Leadbeater.
3: She had a voice and she did what she'd always done throughout her career. She used her voice to try and do good things. She represented so many other people across the country who were terminally ill and who just wanted the dignity and the choice.
1: Iran's foreign minister has hit back at claims Tehran was involved in a security incident outside RAF Fairford, telling Andy Burnham the UK is barking up the wrong tree. Five men were arrested on Sunday but have since been released under investigation. As the energy price cap goes up, nearly two-thirds of us are worried about affording our bills this winter. Research from portable energy provider EcoFlow comes as Ofgem allows prices to rise by 4% from today. And the Brit Awards move to Manchester this year generated around £5 million for the city. Research by Amian Consulting looked at the impact of the annual awards ceremony, regarded as the UK's biggest night in music. That's the latest. I'm Barry Weir.
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So hey, what do you say? And at first I wasn't sure if there's even a cure for what I'm feeling, 'cause what I'm feeling's been feeling more and more absurd. The repeating in my head of every last word that you said feels like ever since you left, you still won't leave me. And lately, been thinking maybe there might be a place we won't feel so crazy for changing the way you made me. 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

0: St. Luke's Hospital and celebrating 40 years on the air. 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
1: From the Sky News Centre at 4, the Israeli Prime Minister says his country will get to the root of the alleged attempt to crash a Fly Dubai flight bound for Tel Aviv. It's alleged the co-pilot stabbed the captain and sent the plane plunging nearly 14,000 feet before passengers and crew overpowered him. Benjamin Netanyahu says investigators will look at whether he had accomplices or any link to Iran. Broadcaster Dame Esther Ranson has died, aged 86. The former host of shows such as This Life established charities to help young and older people, including Childline. In recent years, she had been a campaigner for legalising assisted dying after her lung cancer diagnosis in 2023.
2: I've joined Dignitas. If the next scan says nothing's working, I might buzz off to Zurich. But, you know, it puts my family and friends in a difficult position because they would want to go with me. And that means that the police might prosecute them. So we've got to do something.
1: From today, hundreds of offenders are being released from prison early to stop jails running out of space. Those freed over the next few months in England and Wales will be supervised by probation, with police involved where necessary. As the energy price cap goes up, nearly two-thirds of us are worried about affording our bills this winter. Research from portable energy provider EcoFlow comes as Ofgem allows prices to rise by 4%. Energy expert Lorna Wallace-Smith says it's a big concern.
3: People have avoided using appliances like ovens or washing machines. You know, 30% of people have kept the heating off, even when they're cold. And even 23% have cut back on, you know, basics like food or other essentials just to pay an energy bill.
1: A national trial starts today, which will see newborn babies being tested for a serious condition which can cause muscle weakness. The scheme in England will look at whether adding spinal muscular atrophy to the blood spot test programme makes a difference to care. And Manchester City's principal sponsor, Etihad, says considering legal action against the Premier League. The airline says it categorically rejects suggestions it was involved in improper commercial arrangements. That's the latest. I'm Barry Weir.
0: 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Always here for the patients and staff of St. Luke's Hospital.

0: As a parent, you want to protect your kids. You know you can't keep them wrapped up in cotton wool forever, but there are some things that you can do, like keeping their vaccinations up to date. Some childhood diseases are on the rise again, like measles and whooping cough, and they can cause severe illness. Childhood vaccinations can help prevent them. 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
1: St. Luke's Sound.

0: around St. Luke's Hospital and celebrating 40 years on the air. This is St. Luke's Sound News.
1: From the Sky News Centre at 5, a passenger who helped save a plane from crashing says he acted just in time after the captain was stabbed by his co-pilot. The Dubai to Tel Aviv flight plunged 14,000 feet before he took control and pulled it out of its dive, with two off-duty pilots then landing in Saudi Arabia. The US president praised the plumber who jumped in.
2: When asked why he did that, he said he watches that show, Air Disasters. You know the show? It's that craziest show. I never want to watch it because I watch it. I don't like watching it because bad things happen. But he said he watches it a lot.
1: The alleged attacker is in custody and the motive still unclear. An early release scheme aimed at tackling overcrowding in England and Wales will see thousands of offenders released from today. Officers have voiced concerns that this initiative could place further pressure on already stretched police resources. Dame Esther Ranson's been described as someone who's left an extraordinary legacy following her death, aged 86. The broadcaster and campaigner set up Childline and then became a prominent voice in the assisted dying debate following her lung cancer diagnosis in 2023. Kim Leadbeater was the Labour MP behind the bill.
3: She had a voice and she did what she'd always done throughout her career. She used her voice to try and do good things. She represented so many other people across the country who were terminally ill and who just wanted the dignity and the choice.
1: A one-in, one-out migrant deal with France has been scrapped. The agreement has seen over 1,500 people returned to France, with a similar number sent to the UK. There are concerns some people could turn to the black market for cheaper vapes as a new tax comes in. The vaping products duty adds £2.20 to every 10 millilitres of e-liquid. And Anthony Joshua says he's proud the long-awaited showdown with Tyson Fury will take place on home soil in the United Kingdom. The British heavyweight rivals are finally going to meet at Cardiff's Principality Stadium in December. That's the latest. I'm Barry Weir.
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Thank you.

If I'm a bad person, you don't like me. 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It's a circle, a mean cycle. I can't excite you anymore. Where's your gavel, your jury?

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0: It. But Justice Secretary Alex Norris says he's been preparing for this necessary step.
1: We've made a really big investment in probation, $700 million over 3 years, but that's into staff, but also the largest expansion of tagging ever, exclusion zones, alcohol tagging, football bans, so people might be leaving prison, but they're not going on to live their free lives.
0: Donald Trump says an Israeli plumber who watches air crash investigation saved a plane from nosediving when a pilot stabbed another on a Fly Dubai flight. A suspect's in custody in Saudi Arabia. A death row inmate in Tennessee is still alive despite being given lethal injections. Krista Pike was due to be the first woman to be executed in the US state for more than 200 years, but still had a heartbeat after two doses. Davina McCall says Dame Esther Ranson made the world a better place and inspired so many following her death, aged 86. The former That's Life presenter also founded children's charity Childline in the 1980s. Adrian Mills worked with her.
2: The drive, the determination of a fierce woman, remarkable woman in a man's industry, remember, this is the mid-80s, is just astounding. Honestly, today, I always get emotional at happy events. We all knew it was going to happen, but it's knocked me sideways.
0: A new tax on vapes has kicked in, with experts warning higher prices could push people towards the black market. Cigarettes have also gone up. And MPs say the BBC shouldn't outbid rivals for shows like Suits and Scooby-Doo. Their report recommends a leaner, more efficient broadcaster, calling the licence fee model outdated. That's the latest. I'm Kat Suave.
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0: St. Luke's Hospital and celebrating 40 years on the air. 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
1: From the Sky News Centre at 7, an early release scheme aimed at tackling prison overcrowding in England and Wales will see around 700 offenders freed today. Officers are concerned it could place further pressure on already stretched police resources. Here's Met Chief Inspector Dave Beasley.
2: More people outside with tags on means there's probably more offences being

0: Anna Bates reports.
1: Good evening. We would like to thank you for all the letters you've sent us this week.
2: She fronted TV show That's Life for more than 20 years, going on to found Childline in the 1980s.
3: There had been no way that all these children could ask for help before.
2: She went on ITV's I'm a Celebrity, Get Me Out of Here in 2008.
4: I'm a ledge. Is that good or bad?
2: Following a stage 4 lung cancer diagnosis in 2023, she became a prominent assisted dying campaigner. Davina McCall says Dame Esther made the world a better place.
0: Parents are being warned about potentially deadly sleep aids for babies. A watchdog says adverts for products that claim to tackle reflux and colic could promote unsafe advice. And average gas and electricity bills in England, Wales and Scotland will go up by around £5 a month from today. It says research suggests two-thirds of us are worried about affording energy. That's the latest. I'm Kat Suave.
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7: Hello again and welcome along to the A to Z of Pop with me, Richard Smith. Brought to you in association with Specsavers Opticians, during the next hour I'll be taking a unique A to Z look at not one, but two letters of the alphabet from the same decade. On the programme today, I'm going to be featuring tunes or artist names that begin with the letters S or T and are taken from the 1950s. And amongst the others on the show for us today will be the likes of Mantovani, Tony Bennett, Frank Sinatra, The Starlighters, The Tune Weavers, Dean Martin and Connie Francis. Here's all you have to do to take part. It's to just settle back, relax, and stay tuned to us here on your favourite station for the A to Z of Pop. And to get us away to the very best possible start from 1959, here's Neil Sedaka. You see, he begins with S. And oh, Carol.

I am but a fool. Darling, I love you. Though you treat me cruel, you hurt me, and you make me cry. But if you leave me, I will surely die.

Yeah, Michael Holliday was born Norman Alexander Milne. And he was a Butlin's redcoat for a couple of years at Pethelly. And he was the resident entertainer there before he made it big. And that's from 1958, a big number one for him, The Story of My Life, Michael Holliday. Neil Sedaka before that from 1959 in a number three hit, Oh, Carol. And Carol was, of course, Carol King, or Carol Klein as she was then, because he was going out with her at the time. What can you tell me about Annunzio Paolo Mantovani? Well, known as Mantovani, obviously, Anglo-Italian conductor, composer, a light orchestra-styled entertainer with a cascading strings musical signature, it says here. Now, the interesting fact about Mantovani is the Book of British Hit Singles and Albums states that he was Britain's most successful album act before the Beatles, and the first act to sell over 1 million stereo albums and have six albums simultaneously in the US Top 30 in 1959. But anyway, from 1953, here's a number two hit for Mantovani and his orchestra and his Swedish Rhapsody.

Yay, that's how to do it. Conway Twitty from 1959 and his version of Mona Lisa. It's the A to Z of Pop here on your favourite station with me, Richard Smith, and this edition of the programme is brought to you in association with Specsavers Opticians. And on the show today, we're looking at song titles and artists from the 1950s that begin with the letters S and T. You see, Conway Twitty and Swedish Rhapsody before that. So please do stay with us as we delve even further into the archives of the A to Z of Pop and continue now with a classic from 1955. Here's Tony Bennett.

0: Yeah, no tramp as far as we're concerned. Ella Fitzgerald and The Lady is a Tramp from 1956. Never actually made the UK charts, but it's good enough to make this programme because it begins with the letter T. And before that, from 1955, a big number one for Tony Bennett, and of course his Stranger in Paradise. Now here's another tune from 1956 by Francis Albert Sinatra. And you make me feel so young, it's true to say.
1: You make me feel so young,

0: Frank Sinatra, and You Make Me Feel So Young. And it's funny because I'm playing the next particular tune features Frankie Howard and Billy Turnant. Now, Billy Turnant was a composer, arranger and bandleader who Frank Sinatra used when he toured the UK. And from 1962 to 1967, he was the music hall director of the London Palladium. But way back in 1950, he did this with Frankie Howard.
1: I'm Francis Howard, or have you guessed?
2: And Billy Turnant, too.
1: Now, Billy, where shall we commence?
2: Oh, start at the prologue.
1: The what?
2: The prologue.
1: Prologue?
2: Yes.
1: Prologue.
3: English as she is spoken is simple as ABC. But with punctuation, conjugation, phrasing, and pronunciation, then ABC's too much for me.
1: Mr. Turnant, be good enough to fiery question at me.
2: Never touch me. Well, I will also. Is that right?
1: No, that will never do.
2: Then tell me, where did I go wrong?
1: Well, it should be I were two.
2: I were two?
1: Yes. You was twins.
3: English as she is spoken, as simple as ABC. But with punctuation, conjugation, phrasing, and pronunciation, then ABC's too much for me.
2: Oh, this song's too high.
1: So are you. The trouble is you've got no tact.
2: Well, you haven't got much more.
1: Well, I'm a comic. What are you?
2: In the diplomatic corps.
1: Diplomatic?
2: Yes.
1: No. Diplomatic.
2: Diploma.
1: Diploma.
2: Diploma.
1: Diploma.
2: Diploma.
1: Now look, son.
2: Diploma. It comes from the Latin word meaning stoop down, mother. Diploma. English as she is born.
1: Wait a minute. Whoa. Look, sag body. It's diploma from the German word meaning the vineyard. We have diapla, dioringer, then we have a diploma.
2: And what about dilemma?
1: He's gone back to Wales.
3: English as she is spoken, as simple as ABC. But with punctuation, conjugation, phrasing and pronunciation,
2: then
3: ABC is too much for me.
1: This is too much for me.
2: The sergeant bellows on parade. I give the orders here.
4: Hooray! Hooray!
1: Is that clear?
4: Hooray! Hooray!
3: English as she is spoken is simple as ABC. But with Sergeant Major's indignation, naughty words, insinuations,
2: then ABC's too much
1: for me. All right, don't show off.
2: By the way, what is the correct pronunciation or pronunciation?
1: The correct what?
2: Pronunciation.
1: Pronunciation? Pronunciation.
3: And that is English as she is spoken.
1: Now, is that the lot?
2: Yes.
1: Good.
3: End.
1: This is the end. Oh, haven't you gone home yet?
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0: Can't beat a tune with a bit of whistling in it. From the Rodgers and Hammerstein musical, The King and I, from 1951, that will be The Starlighters, and I whistle a happy tune. Frankie Howard and Billy Turnant too. Before that, an English SE Spahooken. Yes, I'm not quite sure about that, but anyway, that's how it went down in 1950. Well, if you have just tuned in, hello there, you've found the A to Z of Pop with me, Richard Smith, which is usually a look at the songs and the stars from the 1950s to today that begin with the same letter of the alphabet. But today, and just to be that little bit different, we're looking at titles and artists from the 1950s that begin with either S or T, you see. Billy Turnant and the Starlighters, that's how it works. Anyway, coming up in the second half of the show, a few more hits and memories just like this.
1: From the 50s to today, it's the A to Z of Pop.

0: playing your kind of music on your favourite station. It's Richard Smith and the A to Z of Pop.
1: Now, you'll remember a couple of those tunes, won't you? Yeah, I'm sure you do. So please do stay with us for the next 20 minutes or so right here on your favourite station for much more from the files of the A to Z of Pop. And the first one you heard in that little montage comes by way of The King.

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all comes true, man. Wow, that's something else. Look at here. What's all this?

Eddie Cochran from 1959 and something else. It was Elvis Presley before that from 1957 and Baby Let Me Be Your Teddy Bear, which makes it qualify for this programme perfectly under the letter T. And speaking of the letter T, here's a tune from Merle Travis.

From 1954, K-Star, Am I a Toy or a Treasure? And before that, we were guitar picking with Merle Travis from 1952 and his Kinfolks in Carolina. Now, here's one for everybody that's celebrating a birthday. Happy, happy birthday, baby.

It's Ray Charles from 1950, sitting on top of the world but not feeling too happy about it by the sounds of it. The Tune Weavers before that, Margot Sylvia, Gilbert Gil Lopez, John Sylvia and Obligato. I don't even know what that is. Charlotte Davis, they were the Tune Weavers back in 1957. And happy, happy birthday, baby. It's the A to Z of Pop here on your favourite station with me, Richard Smith, and this edition of the programme is brought to you in association with Specsavers Opticians. And on the show today, we're looking at song titles and artists from the 1950s that begin with the letters S or T. So please do stay with us as we delve even further into the archives of the A to Z of Pop with Dean Martin.

0: never let me go.
1: Star of musical theatre, opera, and often a ghost singer in several hit movies, Muriel Smith, and Hold Me, Thrill Me, Kiss Me. What a good idea. Dean Martin before that. And that's Amore, you know.

0: It's Anne Shelton with the loveliest night of the year. So there we are. That almost concludes our look at the letters S and T for today.
1: Today's edition of the A to Z of Pop was produced and presented by Richard Smith. 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
0: What a good idea that is. I think I will. This edition of the programme was brought to you in association with Specsavers Opticians, and I really do hope that you've enjoyed the last hour looking at all those hits and memories. Until the next time then, this is Richard Smith saying thank you very much indeed for keeping me company today. And it's on to my final tune for this time around, and we're going to finish pretty much where we started, with a tune written by Neil Sedaka, but this time sung for us by Connie Francis. From 1958, it's a big number one called Stupid Cupid. Thanks for listening. I'll see you later. Take care. Ta-ra!

0: from St. Luke's Hospital and celebrating 40 years on the air. This is St. Luke's Sound News.
1: From the Sky News Centre at 8, the Ministry of Justice says offenders freed partway through their jail sentences will face the toughest ever licence restrictions. From today, hundreds will be allowed out to help ease prison overcrowding in England and Wales. Tim Edwards' daughter Ellie was shot outside a Wirral pub on Christmas Eve in 2022. A man jailed for assisting the gunman's eligible for release.
2: He tried to cover the tracks of the killer by disposing of the gun, and also of trying to dispose of the car that was used on the night Ellie was killed. The fact of the matter is he was involved in a murder.
1: Officials say a woman who was given two doses of a lethal injection in America is still alive. Krista Pike is the only woman on death row in Tennessee for stabbing and beating a classmate in 1995. John North, who's been covering the case for three decades, was one of the journalists there to witness her execution.
3: It appeared that this did not go like they thought it was supposed to go, but we don't know that. When we left the building, so far as

0: and electricity this winter. And Macklemore says he's blown away after selling out his upcoming Free Palestine tour. The rapper was dropped as Ed Sheeran's support act after comments he made about the conflict in Gaza. That's the latest. I'm Kat Swan.
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2: Hello there, it's Richard Smith here with another A to Z of Pop Trivia Challenge for you. And I'm looking for the answer to the following question. Come Back and Shake Me was the first UK chart hit for which R in 1969? So Come Back and Shake Me was the first UK chart hit for which R in 1969? OK, your time's up. Did you get it? Well, the answer is Clodagh Rodgers.
3: Come back and shake me, take me in your arms, squeeze me.
2: You remember the tune now, don't you? 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And I'll see you later. Take care. Ta-ra!
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0: around St. Luke's Hospital and celebrating 40 years on the air. 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
1: From the Sky News Centre at 9, police are warning an influx of early release inmates into society could place further pressure on resources. Around 700 will be freed today to create more space in prisons in England and Wales. The Met's Deputy Assistant Commissioner Ben Russell's concerned about what officers are able to focus on.
2: We only have limited resources, we only have limited officer numbers. There's so many different examples where we're not able to focus on protecting the public from investigating crime, protecting the public from harm in this respect because we're having to recompense for the failings of the criminal justice system.
1: The government says offenders will face the toughest ever license restrictions. US authorities have so far been unable to execute the only woman on death row in Tennessee despite two attempts. Krista Pike has been taken to hospital after being given the lethal injections. Journalists who witnessed what happened, like Catherine Sweeney, say they even heard her snoring.
3: She was still breathing at the end, was very ragged. She lifted her head up and was looking around at one point. None of it was normal. I covered all the executions last year and most of the ones this year. We haven't seen anything like it.
1: Officials insist they followed the normal protocol. The Israeli Prime Minister says his country will get to the root of the alleged attempt to crash a Fly Dubai flight bound for Tel Aviv. It's alleged the co-pilot stabbed the captain and sent the plane plunging nearly 14,000 feet. Millions of homes across England, Scotland and Wales are now paying more for their gas and electricity as price rises kick in. Average yearly energy bills will increase by £60. A new tax on vapes is in force, with experts warning higher prices could push people towards the black market. Cigarettes have also gone up. And British

smoke for hours.

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2: Hello there, it's Richard Smith here with another A to Z of Pop Trivia Challenge for you. I'm looking for the answer to the following question. Born Marvin Lee Aday, which M had him dead ringer for love in the UK charts of 1981? Born Marvin Lee Aday, which M had a dead ringer for love in the UK charts of 1981? Okay, your time's up. Did you get it? Well, the answer is larger than life character, Meatloaf. I don't know

0: Well, that's all for now, but please do join me again soon here on your favourite station for more from the A to Z of Pop. And I'll see you later. Ta-ra!
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0: around St. Luke's Hospital and celebrating 40 years on the air. 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
1: From the Sky News Centre at 10, Metropolitan Police officers are warning there aren't enough cops to manage the impact of around 700 prisoners getting out early from today. It's the first phase of a scheme designed to ease overcrowding in England and Wales. Ministers insist offenders on licence will face the toughest ever restrictions. Rhiannon Bragg was a victim of stalking.
2: Just under a year after he'd been released, I received a call from probation to let me know that he had been found dead. And that was what made me realise how at risk I had felt, even with those measures.
1: Execution witnesses in the US have described hearing a woman snoring, having survived two doses of lethal injection. Krista Pike's on death row in Tennessee and has now been taken to hospital. Dame Esther Ranson's being remembered as a legend of British broadcasting following her death at the age of 86. The former presenter founded Childline in the 80s. The Israeli Prime Minister says his country will get to the root of the alleged attempt to crash a Fly Dubai flight bound for Tel Aviv. It's alleged the co-pilot stabbed the captain and sent the plane plunging nearly 14,000 feet. Benjamin Netanyahu says investigators will look at whether he had accomplices or any link to Iran. Israel's PMs updated Donald Trump.
3: Supposedly a plumber grabbed the stick, and through watching this unbelievably crazy show, I watch it, because they always talk about this should have happened, that should have. He grabbed the stick, pulled it up, leveled out the plane before it crashed.
1: MPs are recommending the BBC licence fee be reduced in price but extended to cover services beyond TV. The broadcasters admitted it needs to evolve, with one recommendation being to stop outbidding rivals for shows like Suits. And newborns in England will be tested from today for the spinal health condition affecting former Little Mix star Jessie Nelson's twin daughters. She's campaigned for SMA screening. That's the latest. I'm Kat Suave.
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6: And yes, a very good morning to you. It's sunny outside. It's quite nice. It's fairly mild as well. Not too bad at all. How are you this Thursday morning? You're listening to

This evening, 12 degrees Friday evening. Saturday looking quite good, 16 degrees and sunny intervals. Getting a bit cooler at night, down to 6 degrees. And Sunday looking quite nice with sunny intervals and 17 degrees, dropping down to 12 degrees at night. Monday also looking nice at 19 degrees and sunny intervals. And Tuesday some heavier clouds and some showers on Tuesday. So that's your forecast for today and the next few days. Got a great selection of music lined up, but if you've got any requests, do get in touch. Let me know what you'd like me to include. Got a lot of 70s on today's show, a lot of 70s, a bit of 80s. We'll play one or two new ones as well. It's a busy day on a Thursday here on St Luke's Sound. Sadly, I've just been informed that we haven't got a live lounge coming in tonight, but Carl will still be doing the show from 7:30, well, 9:30, so tune in to Carl this evening, 7:30, well, 9:30. Of course, we've got the Lancashire lad. He'll be doing his famous hospital request show. 2 o'clock, well, 3:45.

And of course, means I did say it's a busy show. So we've got Stefan. He'll be in after my show, 12 o'clock, well, 2. So make sure you tune in to Stefan this morning as well. He's a well-established presenter here at St Luke's Sound. Now we've got a few new ones arriving. It's great we're filling up the airwaves with live presentations.

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1: Yeah, it sure is. And being a Thursday, we kick off with something from Cat Stevens, followed by ABBA, and then we've got a great selection of music for you, taking you right through, well, midday, 12 o'clock. I've made that mistake again, haven't I? In it's in Cat Stevens, sorry. Everywhere I look around. It's a good song, though. We'll let it play. It's a good song.

Well, the system's telling me that's Cat Stevens and Love Lives in the Sky, but it's obviously not. That's Love Is in the Air. Great song, though, but that's why I let it play through. So what we will do is we'll play the song that I intended to start the show with.

Oh, there we go. Got there eventually. That's Cat Stevens, and it's called Love Lives in the Sky. And that means that we're going to play something from ABBA now, aren't we? It's just approaching 13 minutes to past 10 o'clock on this Thursday morning. You are listening to St. Luke's Sound of me, Phil Crabtree. Of course, I will mention once again, if you want to get a request in, you can email studio@stlukesound.co.uk. Or if you've got my phone details, you can get a message to me that way, or just give me a quick thumbs up. Let me know you're tuned in and listening this Thursday morning. Big hello to all those in and round about St. Luke's Hospital. That's all the doctors, all the nurses, all the volunteers. The volunteers do a great job, by the way. I say they do a great job. They all do a great job, but the volunteers are doing it without getting paid. That's the main thing. Right, but they'll be serving cups of tea and coffee. It's hopefully listening to St. Luke's Sound as well. So hello to the volunteers in the coffee bars here at St. Luke's Hospital. Also, of course, you might find them on reception to help guide you around the hospital also. And hello to all those in one or two departments that I do know usually are tuned in and listening. So we got the bloods department, if you're in for blood tests. Hello to you. Anyone in for blood tests today? Also, Children's Day Ward, if you're in the Children's Day Ward, big hello to you as well. Right. And get some requests into me. So you can do it on your phone. Just email studio@stlukesound.co.uk. As soon as it comes through, I'll sort it out. And hopefully, if it's playable, I will play it for you. Shall we play some more music? Yeah, as I say, we've got ABBA coming up next, and the big one from ABBA.

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2: Hopefully you're listening anyhow, and let's keep the music going. We've got Bryan Adams coming up next, and It Were a Great Summer, along with 1976, along with last year, along with this year as well. We've had some fantastic summers in the last couple of years. And this is the summer of 69.

Quite sure what big disco sound as well. Brian Adams there, the summer of 69. Let's have something really up to date, shall we? Riding high in the charts, it's Ellie Langley, and it's Choosing Texas.

0: Hello, English. You've got a nice country voice, haven't you? And that's called Choosing Texas, riding very high in the charts at the moment. Right, if you're looking for something to do, voluntary, which means you don't get paid, but you may get your expenses covered. But yeah, if bus fares and such like. But if you fancy helping out in our tea bars here at St Luke's Hospital, we're always looking for volunteers. We've got plenty already, but there's always requirements for more. So if you've got any time to spare, it might be just half a day, might be a couple of hours, an odd day a week or a couple of days a week, just fitting rounded about you and rounded about when they've got availability as well. Here's some information about how you can apply.
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0: Is Dave Edmunds, Queen of Hearts.

Oh, there we go. Love that one. That's Dave Edmonds and the Queen of Hearts for you right here on St. Luke's Sound this Thursday morning. Very busy day, Thursdays, of course. You've got me 10 o'clock right through till 12. From 12, well, 2, we got Stefan. And 2 o'clock, well, 3:45, you got the Lancashire Lad and his hospital request show. And then, of course, this evening, 7:30, well, 9:30, normally the Live Lounge. It's Cal Mott and the Live Lounge. Due to technical issues, we've had to cancel the Live Lounge, but we've still got Cal Mott playing some great music. So do tune in 7:30, well, 9:30 to Cal Mott this evening. I'm sure he'll be playing some of the past Live Lounge and he'll sort out some great music for you. So we're going to be very entertaining. He also does a Friday night show as well, Friday evening show, 7:30, well, 9:30, where he plays Club Classics as well. Two great shows there from Cal. Let's have some more music and it's Cher with Gypsies, Tramps and Thieves.

I'm going to say that's one of my favourites from Cher, but I love so many of her songs, we can't imagine. Gypsies, Tramps and Thieves here this Thursday morning here on St Luke's Sound. I will remind you once again, if you want to get a request in and you've got my phone details, you can get a request in that way. I keep checking my phone, WhatsApp message and messaging or whatever they call it. Keep checking all the social media there. Right, also you can email studio@stlukesound.co.uk. You can also try phoning the studio, 01274 365041. That's 01274 365041. If the phone rings and I don't answer it, the answering machine will come on. Just leave your message and your request there, and I'll get to it as soon as I can. Right, in the meantime, let's continue with the music, shall we? And Foreigner, waiting for a girl like you.

0: Oh, been waiting for a girl like you. That's Foreigner, of course. It is St. Luke's Sound on a very busy Thursday. And as I say, I'm with you right through till 12 o'clock. So stick around and stay with me. News coming up at 11 and 12 o'clock. Well, two, you got Stefan. He'll be entertaining you, keeping you well entertained. Play some great music and it's good with a chat as well. So Stefan, 12, well, two. And then 2 o'clock, well, quarter to four, you've got the Lancashire Lad with his hospital request show where he wanders around from about 12:30. He wanders around the hospital getting the requests in and fills his show with requests for the staff there, mainly the nurses and all the people he comes across anyhow. But yeah, a good show and a great show for the hospital as well. It's what it's all about. He really is the hospital radio, because he involves the hospital totally with his show, and all well and good to him. It's great that he does. Puts a lot of time for it, because he spends a couple of hours walking around the hospital before he does his 1¾-hour show as well. Birthdays. Not forgetting, of course, this evening we've got Carl Mott. Normally the live lounge, but due to technical issues, no live lounge, no singer in tonight, but Carl Mott will be here 7:30 or 9:30 with some great music, and I'm sure it might include one or two of the previous live lounge artists as well. There was someone cancelled, someone who we've had to sadly, I wouldn't say cancel, but delay. So someone has got delayed for due to our technical issues. So they'll be with us again sometime in the near future, hopefully. Celebrating his birthday today, born on this day in 1974, is Keith Duffy, vocals, singer, of course, with Boyzone, who had 21 UK singles, including 6 UK number one singles. Their breakthrough hit was their second single and cover version of the classic Osmonds hit, Love Me For A Reason. They peaked at number 2 on the UK singles chart. Duffy joined the UK soap Coronation Street, of course, in 2002, playing the role of Peter Barlow's old Navy mate as well. Let's play something from Westlife, shall we? And if I'm going to play something, it's going to be one of my favourites, and it's this one.
1: Everybody's looking for that something. One thing that makes it all.
0: Do you know, I just realised that I said I'm going to play something by Boyzone, and I'm playing something from Westlife. I like this one, sorry.

So I mentioned Boyzone and then play Westlife, don't I? So let's go back to Boyzone on turntable number 3, and this is definitely Boyzone, no matter what.

0: Well, we got round to it eventually. There we go. That was definitely Boyzone, and no matter what that one's called. So I did mention Cal Mott, of course, this evening, 7.30 till 9.30. It's normally the Live Lounge, but due to technical issues, we've had to delay the Live Lounge. But Cal Mott will still be in with his Thursday evening show.
1: It's Thursday evening, and you're listening to The Evening Show with Cal Mott, 7.30 to 9.30. Strap in. It might get a little bumpy.
0: Oh, it sure will. So do join him. 7.30 till 9.30 this evening. He's also requested a song, so we're going to play that for him as well.

Oh, Carl, what a great choice. That's an artist and a song that I've never heard before. Didn't even know existed, but it's Black, and the song's called Sweetest Smile. Thank you, Carl, for that one. Really enjoyed that song. I'm going to seek the artist out now because, it's the sort of music that I like when I feel I want to just relax and chill. And I like all sorts of music, including ABC as well, like this one. It's A Look of Love. Coming up to news in about 6 minutes.

0: around St. Luke's Hospital and celebrating 40 years on the air. 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
1: From the Sky News Centre at 11. Inmates are starting to be freed from prisons across England and Wales as part of the early release scheme. Around 700 offenders are being let out after only serving at least a third of their sentence. Metropolitan Police officers say there aren't enough cops to handle it. But Justice Secretary Alex Norris says he's been preparing for this necessary step.
2: We've made a really big investment in probation, £700 million over 3 years. But that's into staff, but also the largest expansion of tagging ever, exclusion zones, alcohol tagging, football bans. So people might be leaving prison, but they're not going on to live their free lives.
1: The only woman on Tennessee's death row has been taken to hospital after a botched execution. Krista Pike was given 2 doses of lethal injection, but was still breathing and looking around. Ministers have confirmed the UK's looking at flight safety after a captain was allegedly stabbed by his co-pilot on a Fly Dubai service. The flight to Tel Aviv plunged 14,000 feet before passengers took control and pulled it out of its dive. 2 off-duty pilots then made an emergency landing in Saudi Arabia, where the suspect was detained. Almog Itali was on board.
3: Crew members were rushing to the front of the plane when they put the there was kind of attack. The most important thing is that we managed to back home safely because of a very, very brave man.
1: England footballer Ivan Toney's pleaded not guilty to assaulting a man at a nightclub in central London last year. His spokesperson says he looks forward to clearing his name in court. Northern Ireland's become the first country in the UK to introduce graduated driving licences. Learners will have to spend at least 6 months getting practical experience before they pass their test, then display an R plate after they pass. And a new tax on vapes has come into force. The duty adds £2.20 to every 10 millilitres of e-liquid. That's the latest. I'm Kat Suave.
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There we go. That's another one. That's second one today from Black and Wonderful Life. And yes, I do know that one, but I've forgotten the artist's name, actually. But thanks a lot to Carl for reminding me. And that brought us into the second half of this morning's breakfast show, late breakfast show, I should say, because it's nearly lunchtime, isn't it? But we call it, it kicks off at 10, so we call it the late breakfast show, because on a Saturday morning, I've got the early breakfast show, which starts at 8 and finishes at 10. And on Saturday's show, we've started a brand new album as well, because I'll tell you a little bit about it as well, because we just completed the previous album, which was Lindisfarne's Fog on the Tyne. It had 12 tracks in total, so it's over 12 weeks, right up to when I went away on holiday, a track for album from 1971. And the new album that we're going to be featuring is the Travelling Wilburys Volume 1 from 1988. That's got 10 tracks in total, so we kick off with that on our feature around about the second half of the Saturday morning breakfast show, about 9 normally. Right, anyhow, enough about Saturday's show. Let's continue with today's show, shall we? It's Chicory Tip and Son of My Father.

Taking it back in time quite a few years with that one. That's Chicory Tip and Son of My Father. You're listening to St. Luke's Sound of me, Phil Crabtree. It's about 12 minutes past 11 o'clock on this Thursday morning. With you right through till 12. Plenty more great music to go, but I will remind you once again, if you want to get in touch, you've got my phone details. You can get a request in that way, as Carl Mott did. If you've got another request, Carl, I'm keeping an eye on my phone. Also, you can email studio@stlukesound.co.uk, or you can try phoning the studio on 01274 365 041.

0: say.
1: Oh, I do like that one. That's Olivia Rodrigo, and it's called Stupid Song. It's not a stupid song at all. It's a lovely song, and it's got a very catchy beat. Anyhow, let's keep the music going, shall we? We'll remind you once again, if you want to get in touch, if you've got my phone details, if you want to get a request in that way, no problem. I keep checking my phone. You can also email studio@stlukesound.co.uk. Those are round about the hospital. I'm watching. No, just recently, I've had one or two come from the hospital as well. So I know you've got your hospital request show coming up from 2 o'clock with the Lancashire Lad. But if you want to get a request in before then and you want me to present it for you and mention your name, then email through to me on studio@stlukesound.co.uk and I'll sort your request out and play it for you. Here's Dan Ross, and ain't no mountain high enough.

0: Dan Ross there, and ain't no mountain high enough. And Cal Motts sent another request in, which we're going to play. One of my favourites as well. And yeah, very emotional song. And it's a lovely song as well. But that's coming up for you next. So thanks a lot to Cal for suggesting that one. It is one of my big favourites. Yeah, I sit here almost a lump in my throat sometimes when I'm listening to it as well. Turn it up nice and loud on the headphones. And of course, we'll remind you, Cal Motts in the studio this evening here on St Luke's Sound, 7:30, well, 9:30. We haven't got a live lounge due to technical issues, but Cal Motts will be in playing some fantastic music, so do keep him company. 7:30, well, 9:30 this evening right here on St Luke's Sound.
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Oh, very emotional song, and so true as well. Got to say how much you love your father. Well, you got your fathers with you, and same with your mothers, of course, right? Very important. Give him a cuddle, give him a love. That's Mac and the Mechanics, and it's the Living Years.

0: Fingers crossed.
1: Lauren Spencer Smith there, and that's called Fingers Crossed. How about we play some David Bowie for this Thursday morning here on St. Luke's Sound? Why not?

It's David Bowie and Mick Jagger, of course, dancing in the street for you this Thursday morning here on St Luke's Sound with you for just less than half an hour. Plenty more music takers and right up to news at 12 o'clock, 12 noon. And coming up next, we've got, I just noticed it's Julie Andrews' birthday today. She was born in 1935, English singer and author. Julie Andrews, she made her feature film debut in Mary Poppins, of course. I might sort something out from Mary Poppins. Yeah, why not? Yeah, steal a bit of one of Mick James's ideas. Yeah, I think I will. I'll play something from Mary Poppins. I haven't seen that film for a long, long time, but I will dig something out for it before the end of the show. I'm going to say hello to a good friend of mine who's tuned in for the second half of the show. That's Tony Mortimer. So, hi, Tony. Nice to have you on board. He's got his own shows on it's called Phoenix Radio, which is the community radio station, which I used to work at in Halifax. So you can listen to Tony there. But that's Phoenix Radio in Halifax and does some great shows on there. But he also took over my 70s show, which were on a Friday evening. Was it Friday evening? Yeah, it was Friday evening, wasn't it? Yeah. Right. I forgot what day it was. Right. Let's have some more music. It's Heart. And All I Want to Do Is Make Love

0: There you go, that's Heart, and all I want to do is make love to you. Right, we've got a musical coming up now. In fact, I'm stealing this idea from Mick James. Just a one-off, though, but I'll play his jingle, because he has a jingle when he plays a musical. And it's Mick James that does a show on the Monday and Tuesday. I think Monday it's Too Well For, Tuesday also Too Well For. And one of his features is when he plays a musical. I'm going to play a musical now, and it's going to mention his name, but I'm going to play your jingle as well, Mick, if you're tuned in and listening. Here we go.
1: Songs from the musicals with Mick James.
2: It's supercalifragilisticexpialidocious, even though the sound of it is something quite atrocious.

0: Latin, which is Docius Alli Expiistic Fragicali Rufus. But that's going a bit too far, don't you think?
1: Indubitably.
0: So when the cat has got your tongue, there's no need for dismay. Just summon up this word and then you've got a lot to say. But better use it carefully or it could change your life.
2: For example?
0: Yes?
2: One night I said it to me girl, and now me girl's me wife. Oh, and a lovely thing she is too.
3: She's supercalifragilisticexpialidocious. Supercalifragilisticexpialidocious. 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
4: There we go, stealing a little idea from Mick James as well. And he has a feature that he does, which is his musical. I played his jingle for you there as well, on a Monday and Tuesday. So do tune in to Mick James. Right. I know him as Mini Mick, actually. I've known him for many, many years when he used to do the clubs and pubs and such like. He used to do Funnies. Bottom of Leeds Road, there were a pub called Funnies, and one of these where they played tambourines on the bar and all that, you know. But he worked there for quite a number of years, I think, actually. Anyhow, but he's in with us now on a Monday and Tuesday right here on St Luke's Sound. Shortly, I'll give you a quick run through some of the presenters, and we've got one or two more that are joining us. In fact, we've got about five more that have joined us. So we're not quite up to date on the list, but so I apologise if I miss anyone out, but I will be updating the list fairly shortly. But we've got one or two more still to come on board any time within the next week or two. Shall we play some more music? By the way, I played that one because it's Julie Andrews' birthday today. She was born on this day in 1935, hence a supercalifragilisticexpialidocious. Here's Dire Straits and Sultans of Swing.

Oh, what guitar work. There we go. That's Dire Straits and the Sultans of Swing. Now then, I'm going to give you a quick rundown of the presenters right throughout the week. And I think there's one or two missing off this list now, but we need to update this. But there's a few more still to join it as well. So on a Monday, you've got Dave Raffmill, 10:30, well, 12. Mick James, of course, who I mentioned earlier, played one of his jingles as well. 2 o'clock, well, 4. On a Tuesday, Stuart Davidson does a great show. 10 o'clock, well, 12. 12:30, well, 2. It's a Lancashire Lad alternate weeks. 2 o'clock, well, 4. It's Mick James. On a Wednesday, you've got Martin, 10 o'clock, well, 12. 12, well, 2, Stuart Davidson, and 6, well, 7, Tilly Jackson. On a Thursday, you've got yours truly. I'm here right through till 12. That's me, Phil Crabtree. And 12, well, 2, we've got Stefan, who's in now in the studio. He's waiting to take over after the news at 12. So Stefan with you following the news at 12, and he'll keep you company right through till 2 when you have the Lancashire Lad with his hospital request show. And although I think he's on holiday, is he? Yeah, so he's not in. No, he's not in today, is he? He's still on holiday, yeah. Right, so no Lancashire Lad today. He's away on holiday. Stefan knows a lot more than me about what's going on here. Although I've just come back from holiday, so I'm a bit distant. 7:30, well, 9:30, you've got Carl Mott, then the Live Lounge. But with no Live Lounge, but Carl Mott's going to be in this evening, 7:30, well, 9:30. I'm sure he'll have a fantastic show for you, so do tune into that one. I'm going to say a big thank you to the technical support as well, and that's Wayne and Holly. And they look after the sound and all the recordings and the videoing and everything. And, yeah. On a Friday, you've got 10:30, well, 12:30, it's Dave Raffmill. 12:30, well, 2, John Winter with a great show. 7:30, well, 9:30, Cal Mott once again with the Club Classics. That's when he's not got a Friday night gig on. On a Saturday morning, I'm in bright and early, 8, well, 10, with my Saturday morning breakfast show, and that's back after a couple of weeks away. I'm back on Saturday, 8 o'clock, well, 10. 3 o'clock, well, 4:30. I'm not too sure about Abby Adusi, if she's been in. I don't think she's been in for ages and ages. But on a Sunday, you've got two shows, and you've got 10 o'clock, well, 12. It's Victor with his laid-back Sunday show, and he plays some nice music. 1:30, well, 3, it's LJT, that's our lovely Lisa, and, join in for that one as well. Right, so that's about it for now. There are going to be some changes to the shows, in that we're going to be adding some more presenters in some of the available spaces as well. But in the meantime, shall we have some more music? Why not?

Oh, another great song. There we go. That's Donna Summer and MacArthur Park. Coming up to the last 5 minutes of the show, taking it up to news at 12. And then, of course, you've got Stefan 12, well, 2, keeping you company right now. Here's Gilbert O'Sullivan and Matrimony.

0: or better.
1: And there we go. I'll see you. I'm back in the studio Saturday morning, 8 well 10. Don't forget, of course, Carl Mott this evening, 7.30, well, 9.30. We've got no Lancashire lad. He's away on holiday. But I've got Stephen coming up after this one. And the news, I should say.

0: around St. Luke's Hospital and celebrating 40 years on the air. 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
1: From the Sky News Centre at midday. Thank you, Andy Burnham, is the message from one prisoner who's among hundreds due to be released partway through their sentences today. Ministers insist their licence conditions will be the toughest ever. The scheme's designed to free up cell space in England and Wales. Police worry about the strain on resources. Farah Naz's niece, Zara Alina, was killed by an ex-convict.
2: When you go back to your relationship and you don't have three meals a day or you don't have work, risk will escalate. In our case, there wasn't even a home for the killer to go to. So how was he going to be adequately supervised?
1: A death row inmate in Tennessee has been taken to hospital after two lethal injections failed to kill her. Krista Pike was said to have been loudly snoring after the attempts. A government minister says they'll be looking at flight safety after an alleged stabbing on board a Fly Dubai flight. A pilot's accused of attacking the captain, causing the Tel Aviv-bound plane to plummet 14,000 feet. Donald Trump's praised an Israeli plumber who intervened, having watched an air crash TV show. Israel's released footage of Yaniv Hayoun meeting their prime minister.
3: I ran towards the cockpit and there was a very sharp nosedive which sent me flying. The pilots were in their seats, one had slumped down, the other was slumped over the controls. I started pulling the controls back and the plane started to level out a bit.
1: The UK has announced a new package of sanctions against Russia. The 31 new measures target those accused of torturing Ukrainian civilians. England footballer Ivan Toney has pleaded not guilty to assault at a central London nightclub last December. He's appeared at Westminster Magistrates Court this morning. And Macklemore says he's blown away after selling out his upcoming Free Palestine tour. The rapper was dropped as Ed Sheeran's support act after comments he made about the conflict in Gaza. That's the latest. I'm Kat Suave.
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6: This is indeed St. Luke's Sound, and you're listening to Stefan on My Lunchtime Show. A big thank you very much to Phil for having these previous couple of hours. Always does a great job, doesn't it? And, you know, he's back from holiday, and I think he enjoyed it. You know, he's certainly looking a bit tan now. Anyway, let's crack on the lunchtime with some music. And as the routine goes now, we're starting off with a song by Queen, and it's a crazy little thing called Love.

And that was Crazy Little Thing Called Love by Queen. Great song. Always great songs by Queen, aren't they? Next coming up, we've got it's Starship, or Jefferson Starship as they originally known. We built this city. On rock.

Yeah, we built this seat on rock and roll, didn't we? That was Jefferson Starship, or later just Starship. And now coming next, we've got, I think this was 2000s now, wasn't it? All Saints, Pure Shores.

That was All Saints and the song titled Pure Shores. Yeah, I think that was 2000s, that anyway. I suppose that's quite old now, isn't it? That's 26 years. Now we're going to go with Scouting for Girls and She's So Lovely. Well, everyone who's got a person in their life, they're always lovely, aren't they? So here you go.

Sometimes I like to imagine with that song, the backing track there with this singing of yeah. I like to imagine that they've got a session musician who's all he ever sings is just yeah. But no, of course they don't do that anymore, do they? They just have a repeat record, don't they? That's on loop. Anyway, enough musings of silliness. We've got Snow Patrol chasing cars.

And that was Snow Patrol chasing cars. The time right now, it is 12:28, so almost half past. And we are just going to carry on with the music anyway on St. Luke's Sound. But I'll just remind you, 1 o'clock, we will have the news bulletin. And I don't think Lancashire Ladder is in today, so you won't be seeing him around the hospital. So if you do want to get some requests off, you can just email the studio on studio@stlukesound.co.uk, or you can telephone 01274 365 041. So do remember, you do have that option if you have any requests, and I'll be more than happy to play them for you. But until then, we'll just carry on with some music. And now we've got Geronimo from Shepherd, as featured in the Alvin and the Chipmunks film. Gosh, I remember that cartoon as a kid. Bit annoying, but it was fun. Here you go, Geronimo.

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2: Yes, it is St. Luke's Sound. And, well, we are just looking for a song because we've had a request and it's from our favourite Lorraine, who's going on holiday. Can you believe it? She's going away somewhere. She's going to have fun. I want to go on holiday. Can I go on holiday? but anyway, it's the song in question is, our survey said, it's Maroon 5, Payphone. So this one's for you. Enjoy your holiday, Lorraine. I hope you do enjoy yourself and make sure you bring some souvenirs back and what have you. Here you go, Payphone by Maroon 5.

And that was Maroon 5, Payphone. Thank you very much, Lorraine, for that request. Do appreciate it when the requests come in. You know, I'm just thinking about that song title, Payphone. Do people actually use payphones or even landlines anymore? I mean, the last time I used a payphone, I do actually have a little bit of a story about it. So I was still quite young, still at school, and there was a bus strike, believe it or not, and they'd stopped doing an evening service. So any buses that were still operating, they were only going to town, and they were terminating there. So, you know, how old am I? About 12 or something, and I was living in Bingley at the time. So city centre to Bingley, it was quite a fair distance. I didn't have a mobile phone. You know, mobile phones were still relatively expensive and new then. You know, you couldn't afford one as a kid, let alone the typical family, so it was newfangled thing coming in. And I was stuck. I had no change. I only had my school bus pass. So what were we going to do? How were we going to get home? And that's when payphone came in. Lucky I got to payphone. And then what do you do to ring up home when you don't have change either? You had the operator, didn't you? So I dialed that 100 and asked for a reverse charge call back to my dad at home. And lucky enough, he told me to get a taxi and I'll pay for the taxi and we'll get home. That's when they're coming vital. So, you know, even though we don't really use landlines and payphones anymore, they're still coming critical. You know, if your phone's on the blimp and you don't have credit, or, you know, there's a problem with your line, that lifeline can help you sometimes. So do remember, they do come in handy sometimes. Anyway, enough of my stories. Let's get some more music on. It's James Blunt, You're Beautiful.

And that was James Blunt. You're beautiful, and everyone is beautiful. So, always feel like a good thing to hear, isn't it? When someone cares for you and they remind you of how you feel. Now, what's next? Well, it is John Newman. Love Me Again.

Look, that was Love Me Again by John Newman. And I'm just checking the time. It's 12:46, so it's just after 12:45. So 14 minutes, we will have the 1 o'clock news bulletin. And then you'll have me for another hour. There's no Langshillad as far as I know. And this evening, Cal Moore is in the studio, but there won't be any live lounge. There's been a cancellation with that. But he will be presenting this evening, so do look forward to his show. Tune in then at 7:30, so because he's great, it's Cal Moore, great chat and great music. Right, well, until the hour anyway, we'll carry on with some music, and it's Forget You by CeeLo Green.

And that was Forget You by CeeLo Green. That's really cracking track, that. And now we're going to put on A Thousand Miles by Vanessa Carlton.

And that was A Thousand Miles by Vanessa Carlton. Now coming on next is Santana, Samba Pa' Ti, and that should take us up into the news as well. So here you go.

0: And that was Santana Samba Party. Coming next now, we do have the news coming up, and then you will have me for another hour at 1 o'clock. And here's the news.
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2: From the Sky News Centre at 1. Hundreds of inmates across England and Wales are being released early from today in an effort to free up space in the prison system. Around 700 offenders are being let out after only serving at least a third of their sentence. Ministers insist those on licence will face the toughest ever restrictions. One prisoner says he's just happy to be released a bit earlier.
3: How are you going to celebrate freedom?
4: Have a beer and get a fry up.
3: You got somewhere to live?
4: I'll have to go probation first. Hopefully they'll arrange somewhere.
3: How are you feeling about the prospect of like reoffending? Do you feel like we're a bit rehabilitated?
4: I don't plan on reoffending.
2: A man who confronted an alleged attacker on board a Fly Dubai flight says he managed to pull the plane out of a nosedive after watching air crash investigation. The flight to Tel Aviv plunged 14,000 feet before two off-duty pilots made an emergency landing in Saudi Arabia. Executions in Tennessee have been paused after officials were unable to put a killer to death using lethal injection. Krista Pike was given two doses before being taken to hospital. Journalists who witnessed what happened, like Catherine Sweeney, say they even heard her snoring.
5: She was still breathing at the end, was very ragged. She lifted her head up and was looking around at one point. None of it was normal. I covered all the executions last year and most of the ones this year. We haven't seen anything like it.
2: Measures to put more economic pressure on Russia this winter have been announced by the government. The sanctions aim to disrupt disinformation networks and target those responsible for torturing Ukrainian civilians. England international Ivan Toney has denied assaulting a man at a nightclub in central London. The footballer's spokesperson says he looks forward to being given the opportunity to clear his name in court. And Britain's Cameron Norrie has lost at the China Open tennis to world number two Alexander Zverev. The German beat him in straight sets. That's the latest. I'm Kat Suave.
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0: This is St. Luke's Sound, and you are listening to Stefan and My Lunchtime Show. We're 1 hour of the way through, and you've got me for another hour, and of course, unfortunately, there's no Lancashire Lad this after me, so it will be just the automatic playlist after me. So if you do have a request, please do send them in. You can send those requests in at studio@stlukesound.co.uk, or you can telephone on 01274 365 041. So like I say, you can get your requests in if you do have one. If you want any particular kind of music or you have a specific song in mind, I'll be more than happy to accommodate that. You know, we do care about the patients and staff, and it's all about what helps you feel better, makes your day just that little bit more sunny. I mean, it's quite a nice day today as well anyway. Anyway, let's crack on with the music then. We've got Amy Winehouse now, and it's Back to Black.

And that was Amy Winehouse, Back to Black. Real classic, that one. She was very talented, wasn't she? Now I've got for you, I Feel Love by Donna Summer.

And that was I Feel Love by Donna Summer. And coming next, we've got the classic from the 80s film Footloose by Kenny Loggins.

And that was Footloose, the greatest song of all time, according to a certain character in the Marvel universe of Peter Quill, who's Star-Lord. Anyway, now we're going to go with, I think we're going to go with something that will make you feel empowered, yeah? The, what's her name now? Is it Sia or Shia? I'm not too sure how you pronounce the name, but you should feel unstoppable.

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This is St. Luke's Sound.

Electric Light Orchestra, Mr. Blue Sky. What a classic that one is. And now I've got for you Elton John and Dua Lipa, Cold Heart.

And that was Cold Heart with Elton John and Dua Lipa. Looking at the time now, it's 1:27. It's almost 28. So that's almost 1:30. We will have the news bulletin at 2 o'clock, and that'll be the end of my show as well for today. There's no Lang Shalad, as I've mentioned already, and this evening, the Live Lounge, while Carl Mott is in the studio and will be presenting this evening, fortunately, there's no live act this evening due to a unforeseen circumstance. It's been cancelled. But nevertheless, like I say, Carl Mott's in the studio, so he will be keeping you entertained in the evening, so do look forward to his show. He always does some good music and good chats. And we'll just carry on with the music for the next half hour. But as I've reminded you before, if you do want to get a request in, do send in an email and I will put that request on for you. The email, of course, is studio@stlukesound.co.uk. Now we're gonna put on Natalie Imbruglia and it's Shiver.

And that was Closing Time by Semisonic. And now I've got for you on St. Luke's Sound, I've got for you You Get What You Give by the New Radicals.

And that was You Get What You Give by the New Radicals. And now I'm going to put on for you, Lady Gaga and Bruno Mars, it's Die With A Smile.

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1: Yes, this is St. Luke's Sound, and that previous song, that was Lady Gaga and Bruno Mars. Now, what's coming next, you wonder? Well, I think you're going to get Journey now. You're on the journey. It's any way you want it. Here you go.

And that was Journey, Any Way You Want It. And, well, it's 10 to 2 now, so just 10 minutes to the 2 o'clock news bulletin, and that'll be the end of my show after that. So we'll just keep on the tunes, making your lunchtime and early afternoon that much more enjoyable. So now we've got The Look of Love by ABC.

And that was Dance With Me Tonight, Olly Murs. And the next song will be The Animals, Don't Let Me Misunderstood. And that will be my last song for you this afternoon. It'll nicely go into the news. And so this is Stefan signing out. Have a good, well, enjoy the rest of your day.

0: understood.
1: Around St. Luke's Hospital and celebrating 40 years on the air. 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
2: From the Sky News Centre at 2, prisoners have started to walk free in England and Wales under the government scheme to ease pressure on jails. Around 700 inmates will be released today, with some of them having served just a third of their sentence. The Conservatives say it's an insult to victims and a danger to the public. Ex-offender and charity worker Mark Cullen says the day he was let out, he had nowhere to go.
3: I had a care manager, but my phone didn't have any battery. And by the time I got the phone charged, there was a message saying, oh, I had something place for you to stay. But I had to sleep in a park in West London. I had a drug dealer behind me.
2: Police say the body of a baby girl found on a beach in North Wales may have been in the water for weeks. The infant was discovered in Bangor on Sunday. Officers are continuing to search for her mother. A former teacher who sexually abused a boy she privately tutored during the 1990s has been jailed for 7 years. 65-year-old Deborah Franklin from Hertfordshire targeted the victim when he was aged between 9 and 12. An Israeli official says the pilot suspected of attacking the captain on a Fly Dubai plane is an Omani national. The flight was on its way to Israel from the UAE when the incident happened yesterday. The chief of the Police Service of Northern Ireland says there will be consequences for those who block a controversial Orange Order parade in County Armagh. Protesters are continuing to oppose the march down the mainly nationalist Garvaki Road in Portadown. The Northern Ireland Secretary is holding talks with the organisation and with residents. John Butcher says the situation's challenging and complex.
4: It feels like the world's watching what's happening at the moment. So I think we all need to try to conduct ourselves in the very best way we possibly can for the future of this place.
2: And finally, in sport, world number two tennis player Alexander Zverev has knocked Britain's Cameron Norrie out of the China Open. Meanwhile, Harriet Dart has advanced to the next round after edging past China's Yihan Ku. That's the latest. I'm Chris Milligan.
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6: You can't tell the difference.
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6: Might look same, but they don't taste the same.

0: As a parent, you want to protect your kids. 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
2: Hello there, it's Richard Smith here with another A to Z of Pop Trivia Challenge for you. And I'm looking for the answer to the following question. Brian Ferry was a lead singer with which R group? Brian Ferry was a lead singer with which R

0: Okay, your time's up. Did you get it? Well, the answer is Roxy Music. Well, that's all for now, but please do join me again soon here on your favourite station for more from the A to Z of Pop. And I'll see you later. Take care. Ta-ra.
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0: around St. Luke's Hospital and celebrating 40 years on the air. 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
1: From the Sky News Centre at 4, thank you, Andy Burnham, is the message from one prisoner who's among hundreds due to be released partway through their sentence today. Ministers insist their licence conditions will be the toughest ever. The scheme's designed to free up cell space in England and Wales, but police worry about the strain on resources. Farah Naz's niece, Zara Alina, was killed by an ex-convict.
2: When you go back to your relationship and you don't have three meals a day or you don't have work, risk will escalate. In our case, there wasn't even a home for the killer to go to. So how was he going to be adequately supervised?
1: A prolific burglar has been jailed for 18 years for the manslaughter of an elderly man who died trying to protect his wife. Ashley Malcolm, who's 40, admitted headbutting 86-year-old John Burke after breaking into his home in East London last September. Judge Simon Mayo sentenced Malcolm at the Old Bailey.
3: The impact upon his widow, Peggy Burke, has been particularly profound. She has lost the companionship, love, and support of the man with whom she shared her life over many decades.
1: Police are again appealing for a mother of a newborn baby whose body was discovered on a beach in Bangor in North Wales to come forward. Officers say the infant may have been in the water for weeks. And investigations found the driver killed in the Bedfordshire train crash continued to speed up after acknowledging a red signal. More than 160 passengers were injured when it went into the back of a stationary train near Elstow in June. Measures to put more economic pressure on Russia this winter have been announced by the government. The sanctions aim to disrupt disinformation networks and target those responsible for torturing Ukrainian civilians. And rock band Enter Shikari have announced they're going on hiatus at the end of next year. It will be after their tour of Europe and America, which they say could end in extinction. That's the latest. I'm Chris Milligan.
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8: 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Originally named Chubby and the Turnpikes, which T group recorded the hit Disco Inferno for the Saturday Night Fever album? Originally named Chubby and the Turnpikes, which T group recorded the hit Disco Inferno for the Saturday Night album? Okay, your time's up. Did you get it? 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Ta-ra!
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0: around St. Luke's Hospital and celebrating 40 years on the air. 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
1: From the Sky News Centre at 5, Metropolitan Police officers are warning there aren't enough cops to manage the impact of around 700 prisoners getting out early from today. It's the first phase of a scheme designed to ease overcrowding in England and Wales. Killers and paedophiles are exempt, but domestic abusers are not. Ministers insist offenders on licence will face the toughest ever restrictions. Rhiannon Bragg was a victim of stalking.
2: Just under a year after he'd been released, I received a call from probation to let me know that he had been found dead. And that was what made me realise how at risk I had felt, even with those measures.
1: Police say the body of a baby found on a beach in North Wales may have been in the water for weeks. The girl's remains were discovered in Bangor on Sunday. Authorities are urging the child's mother to make contact. Fiona Girard from the Betsy Cadwallader University Health Board's issued a direct appeal to her.
3: We don't yet know all the circumstances surrounding your baby's death. But what is important right now is that we find you, make sure you are safe, and ensure that you receive any medical attention and support you may need.
1: A former teacher who sexually abused a young boy she tutored has been jailed for 7 years. Deborah Franklin, who's 65, was convicted of subjecting her victim to sex acts in the 1990s when he was aged between 9 and 12. She was in her 30s at the time. An independent review found the woman who was sexually assaulted at a Travelodge hotel was fundamentally failed by the company. The attacker was given a key card, which the report says highlights wider concerns over hotel room security. Figures from Nationwide suggest average property values in the UK fell by 0.2% last month. The yearly rate of house price growth in September halved to 0.8%. And finally, a new tax on vapes has come into force. The duty adds £2.20 to every 10 millilitres of e-liquid. That's the latest. I'm Chris Milligan.
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2: 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And I'm looking for the answer to the following question. Which American female A was going through the car wash with Missy Elliott in 2004? So that's which American female A was going through the car wash with Missy Elliott in 2004? I won't mind, but it's all written down. Anyway, your time's up. Did you get it? The answer, of course, is Christina Aguilera. It's easy for me to say. Well, that's all for now, but please do join me again soon here on your favourite station for more from the A to Z of Pop, and I'll see you later. Take care. Ta-ra!
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2: From the Sky News Centre at 6, counter-terror police say they've made a fresh arrest over an apparent plot at an airbase in Gloucestershire. We're told a UK-Iranian dual national is being held on suspicion of preparing terrorism acts. It's understood around 700 prisoners have been released early on the first day of the government scheme to ease overcrowding. Criminals were seen celebrating as they walked free from jails across England and Wales. Victims groups say it could do untold damage, while police and probation services warn they could be overstretched. This inmate leaving London's Wandsworth jail was asked if he had a message for Andy Burnham.
3: Yeah. Thank you.
4: Do you think it's right that people are being released early?
3: Some people, yeah. There's not enough space in the jails. You've got to put proper criminals in there.
2: The body of a baby girl, which was discovered on the North Wales coast, may have been in the water for weeks. Police in Bangor are appealing for the infant's mother to come forward as they have concerns for her welfare. An ex-teacher who groomed and sexually abused a boy she tutored has been jailed for 7 years. Deborah Franklin, who's 65, preyed on her victim for 3 years in the 90s, starting when he was 9 years old. Four astronauts are on their way to the International Space Station following liftoff from Florida.
5: 5, 4, 3, 2, 1, ignition and liftoff. Go Falcon, go Dragon, and go Crew 13.
2: Their flight is expected to be the quickest yet for Elon Musk's company, with an 8-hour journey to their destination. The SpaceX crew faced a 3-week delay, though, so engineers could fix the capsule's leaking fuel system. They'll be on board the ISS for 6 months. And finally, Gary Barlow says Take That can't wait to share new music with their fans. The group's released title track Dreamers ahead of an album, which is out next month. That's the latest. I'm Chris Milligan.
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bunch of fires with fear. Now these bones that lay empty and hollow.

0: I've looked after my kids since they were born. 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I don't want them struggling to make decisions about my money or my health if I can't. So we made a lasting power of attorney. Now, if I can't speak for myself, they'll speak for me. It's a weight off for all of us, isn't it?
1: Yes, Mum.
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4: Hello there, it's Richard Smith here with another A to Z of Pop Trivia Challenge for you. And I'm looking for the answer to the following question. What B was the one and only UK number one hit for glam rockers The Sweet in 1973? What B was the one and only UK number one hit for glam rockers The Sweet in 1973? Okay, your time's up. Did you get it? Well, the answer, of course, is Blockbuster. Does anyone know

0: Well, that's all for now, but please do join me again soon here on your favourite station for more from the A to Z of Pop. Ta-ra!
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0: around St. Luke's Hospital and celebrating 40 years on the air. 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
1: From the Sky News Centre at 7, a dual UK-Iranian national has been arrested in connection with the suspected terror plot at RAF Fairford. It follows the detention of five men outside the airbase in Gloucestershire at the weekend. They've since been bailed. Yesterday, the Prime Minister confirmed there were strong indications Iran played a part. Our reporter Amelia Harper says the man was held this afternoon.
2: We are told he was arrested in Westminster in London on suspicion of preparing terrorism acts. They have also said that a second man who is a UK national has also been questioned under caution.
1: Hundreds of offenders across England and Wales have been walking free from jails after being let out earlier than expected. The first wave of thousands of inmates are to be released over the next 10 months to ease overcrowding. The body of a baby found on a shoreline in North Wales may have been in the water for weeks. Police are still looking for her mother. An investigation is to take place after a US death row inmate was taken to hospital after an attempt to execute her by two lethal injections failed. Krista Pike was sentenced to death for killing a classmate in 1995. Her legal team filed an emergency motion to halt her execution while it was happening, saying she still had a heartbeat and was audibly snoring. Bill Lees, the governor of Tennessee.
3: It's the most difficult of circumstances as it relates to a sentence that should have been carried out by the state. It's a tragedy, and it's deeply disturbing to me. The people deserve better than that, and we're going to make sure that happens.
1: The cost of policing a dispute over an Orange Order march in Northern Ireland topped £3 million. There have been 5 days of tensions over the Drumcree parade in Portadown. And rock band Enter Shikari have announced they're going on hiatus at the end of next year. It'll be after their tour of Europe and America, which they say could end in extinction. That's the latest. I'm Chris Milligan.
0: 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For all the-

These are spats, bidoop doo bep daily day. The heat was on as you could see, whoop doo bep daily day day. So he fun on to Mark Anthony, whoop doo bep daily day day. 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

0: 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Carl Mott live in the Bradford studio. This is St. Luke's Sound.
1: Ladies and gents, this is the moment you've waited for. You've been searching in the dark, your sweat soaking through the floor. And buried in your bones, there's an ache that you can't ignore. Taking your breath,

0: It's Thursday night, and this means just one thing. It's Live Lounge, St. Luke's Sound live in the Bradford studio, supporting local bands and singers in and around the Yorkshire area. Get ready, here it comes.
1: I would absolutely like to say, here it comes. But it's not, not this evening. Some very, very sad news today. We had Live Lounge all set up, ready to go. A young 17-year-old with an incredible voice was due to come into the studio. But no, he was still available. But the legend, the absolutely magician of the show, Mr. Wayne Williams, is poorly. So if you are listening, Wayne, get well soon, buddy. Grapes is on your menu, I think. And stay away from them nurses. I know what you're like. But the most really sad news, and he is really sad, Holly's not here to make me a cup of tea. So yeah, do apologise. There is no Live Lounge this evening. Absolutely no Live Lounge this evening. And the reason is because Mr. Wayne Williams is in hospital. So get one soon, Mr. Williams. I'm sure you will. Like I said, just stay away from the nurses. I was going to say don't eat the food, but it's meant to be all right, the food now. But my name's Carl anyway. This is the evening show. Normally on a Thursday we have Live Lounge, but not this week. Apologies to the act that was due to come in this evening. Under no fault of our own, we can't do the Live Lounge tonight, but we're back on next week, next Thursday. Big shout out and a massive thank you to Mr. Phil Crabtree. He's actually tuned in up to 8 o'clock, he said. Just 8 o'clock, is that all you've got? Just half hour for me, Phil. Just half hour. That's all you can spare for me. Thanks, buddy. I listened to your whole show this afternoon. Great show from Mr. Phil Crabtree this afternoon. Really, really good show. Thank you very much for playing my request as well. Great band, Black, yeah? And Stefan as well. Followed him up. Great show, Stefan. I love your music. I love your vibe as well. Great show, Stefan. And I didn't hear Stephen. I don't know if he was he in today or not. I'm not sure. I didn't hear Stephen. If you were in, Stephen, apologies, I didn't hear you. Would have been a good show, I'm sure of it. So ways of getting in touch with the studio tonight, really simple, 01274 365041. That's 01274 365041. You can hit us up on the studio emails, that's studio@stlukesound.co.uk. If you've got my phone number, just drop me a message. I'm going to take requests tonight. Normally I don't do requests. I have such a packed evening show. But tonight, go for it. Let me know what you want me to play between now and 9:30. Got a few things to talk about this evening. Oasis. England football, Big Brother. And we've got Celebrity Traitors starting tonight. That's exciting news, right? So once again, saying it, taking it all the way through till 9:30 this evening. My name's Carl, and this is St. Luke's Sound.
2: 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Carl Mott, live in the Bradford studio. This is St. Luke's Sound.
1: Going to keep the music up-tempo this evening. Yeah. We're not staying sad. This is for you, Mr. Williams. The only way is up, and it is. Enjoy yourself.

0: Bradford's number one, St Luke Sound.
1: Yeah, he's the only number one in Bradford. So once again, good evening and a very warm welcome. Unfortunately, Live Lounge isn't on tonight, so you've just got me. Don't worry, I won't sing. Don't worry, I won't sing. And thank you very much, Holly. Not only are you not here to make the amazing cup of tea, you make a great cup of tea, but not only are you not here to make the cup of tea, that's the sad part. Forget Wayne. I'm not getting a cup of tea. She's also sent me a picture of the cake she was due to bring in as well. So we were going to have tea and cake. Damn. Yeah, that's got me. That's hit me hard. Because, you know, I love the cake. I love the cake. So no cup of tea or cake for me. And Mr. Phil Crabtree, thank you very much for the information. Stephen's on holiday. No need for headphones then. So, and Mr. Phil Crabtree has sent in the first request of this evening. If you do want a request, you've got my number, drop me a message. Drop us a message on, where are we? Studio at stlukesound.co.uk or give us a call 01274 365041, or even Facebook. Send us a message on there if you want us to play something between now and 9:30. I don't normally play requests, but tonight I'm gonna. And Mr. Phil Crabtree is one of our presenters. Incredible shows. He did one today from 10 till 12. And then on Saturday morning, he is the only man to wake up with on a Saturday. Don't tell his wife. But he is the only man to wake up with on a Saturday morning from 8 till 10. Don't miss his show. It's an incredible show. Get you ready for that weekend. It really does. But Mr. Phil Crabtree, this one is for you. And it's the classic Mr. Barry White. You're the first, my last, and you are my everything.

0: Mr. Phil Crabtree, enjoy your evening now when it cuts to 8 o'clock. Thanks for tuning in for a half hour. I appreciate your listening ears. And Holly, I hope that cake's nice. And if it is nice, hell yeah, bring it in next week.
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0: Great Scene a few times, Ocean Colour Scene, and You Got It Bad. What a great tune. Great band, actually. He looks so different every time you see him. I'm going to play one more. Wait, you're taking us up into the news. So if you want anything between now and 9:30, after the news, give me a shout, let me know, drop me a message on my my number if you've got it. If not, 01274 365 041, studio@stlukesound.co.uk, or just on Facebook, just St Luke Sound, simple as that.
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0: Sam Fender and Olivia Dean on a Thursday night here on St. Luke's Sound, live in the Bradford studio. No live lounge tonight, just me, myself and I, all the way through till 9:30. And that's Rain Me In. Going to take a little two-minute break for the news, so if you want to grab yourself some nibbles or a little cheeky drink, a cup of tea if you want, I'll have one. And I'll see you in exactly 2 minutes' time.
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2: From the Sky News Centre at 8, a UK Iranian national has been arrested on suspicion of plotting a terror attack following the security scare at RAF Fairford. Police say he was detained in London, where two addresses are being searched. Yesterday, Andy Burnham said there were strong indications of Iranian involvement. Thank you, Andy Burnham, is the message from one prisoner who's among hundreds due to be released partway through their sentences today. Ministers insist their licence conditions will be the toughest ever. The scheme's designed to free up cell space in England and Wales. Police worry about the strain on resources. Farah Naz's niece, Zara Alina, was killed by an ex-convict.
3: When you go back to your relationship and you don't have three meals a day or you don't have work, risk will escalate. In our case, there wasn't even a home for the killer to go to. So how was he going to be adequately supervised?
2: Police say the body of a baby girl found on a beach in North Wales may have been in the water for weeks. The infant was discovered in Bangor on Sunday. A woman who sexually abused the boy she was hired to tutor has been jailed for 7 years. 65-year-old Deborah Franklin groomed and preyed on her victim for 3 years from when he was nine. He's since spoken out and says he wants his case to help other men who've gone through similar trauma. His words have been voiced by an actor.
4: When I reflect on what was done to me, what I feel is that I want to cry for the boy that I was, for the childhood I lost, for the pain I endured, and also for the years that I spent believing there was something wrong with me. I hope this case leads to greater awareness that women can be perpetrators of sexual abuse and that boys can be victims.
2: Thousands of workers at Glasgow City Council are continuing to be fired and rehired after a temporary pause is over a long-running pay dispute. And in sport, Wales are losing 1-0 against Norway in Cardiff in the Nations League. Craig Bellamy's side are looking for their first point and goal of the competition. The Republic of Ireland are drawing 0-0 with Austria in Dublin. That's the latest. I'm Chris Milligan.
5: Playing the very best music that's allowed on the air. Carl Mott live in the Bradford studio. This is St. Luke's Sound.
0: It's certainly St. Luke's Sound. It's Thursday evening. If you've just tuned in, apologies, there is no live lounge tonight. Mr. Wayne Williams is poorly, so we can't do it tonight. So apologies to the 17-year-old singer that was due to come in. He was and is incredible. So we will get him in over the next couple of weeks or so. So don't worry, he will be back. We'll be back on, definitely. Just before I play the next song, I've got a bit of a rant to go on. I get like this sometimes. Those who know me, they know me. Get a little bit of rant. You know when you get a bee in your bonnet and you think, I've got to tell someone. So I've got myself a bottle of pop. Didn't want a cup of tea, so I've got myself a bottle of pop in the studio. Because it gets warm in this studio. Is incredibly warm. So I've got this bottle of pop. And so you open the lid, turn the lid, go put the lid off. And it's stuck. Do you know, I get why they do it. It's like a little bit of a plastic tag. So recycling, you know, they don't fall off. You know, they don't get all over the floor. Easy to put in the bin, right? I get that. But that's my choice, right? So I always break it anyway. Give it a ragged snap and a tug. Because the only reason I don't like it is because if you get a little bit of pop, juice, whatever you're drinking, in that lid, and you open it up and you put it to the side and you take a swig, it goes down your cheek. So bloody annoying. So yeah, I've snapped it off, so that recycling don't work for me. Not at all.
5: 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Carl Mott live in the Bradford studio. This is St. Luke's Sound.
0: Well, that's rant over. Playing this next one. I absolutely love this. Hope you do too.

That one, I absolutely love it. That's Caden Cox. And If There's Rain, that's off his brand new album, Let It Run. It's a brilliant song. And the first time I ever heard that, I do wedding events and corporate events and stuff like that. And I did a wedding and they asked for that for their first dance. And I thought, okay, yeah, I'll listen to it. I've never heard it before. And wow, what an absolute incredible voice. His album's even better as well. So give that a listen. Caden Cox. Definitely worth a listen. Incredible voice. Just coming up to 8 minutes past 8, you're listening to St. Luke's Sound on a Thursday evening. We're in the studio.

from 1994. That's Prince and the Most Beautiful Woman in the World. And if you've not been told today, well, you are. You're beautiful. Just coming up to 12 minutes past 8, taking all the way through till 9:30 this evening. No live lounge tonight, just me, myself and I. And after this song, I will let you know what's going on at St. Luke's Sound over the next couple of days.

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1: Playing the very best music that's allowed on the air. Carl Mott live in the Bradford studio. This is St Luke's Sound.
0: So just a quick run through of what you've got coming up over the next couple of days here at St Luke's Sound. So on a Friday morning, we get it kicked off nice and early at 10.30 till 12.30 with a big man, the Dave Ruffmole. He's our chairman. And then from 12.30 till 2pm, Mr. John Winters, a great jazzy show. I'll be listening to both of them tomorrow. And then I'm back from 7.30 till 9.30 tomorrow night with Club Classics, getting you ready for that weekend. Up nice and early on a Saturday morning, he's back. He had a holiday last week over in Spain somewhere, I think he was. But Mr. Phil Crabtree is back from 8.

6 a.m. till 10 a.m. with an early morning breakfast show on a Saturday morning. Abby from 3 p.m. till 4:30. Hopefully, fingers crossed, she's back. She's not been in for a few weeks, but if she's back, Afro-Caribbean show, carnival vibe, great show. Sunday morning, the love doctor, the love machine, that's known as Mr. Victor. 10 a.m. till 12, great music to get you ready for that chill weekend. Well, a chill Sunday, actually. And then the LJT show with our very own Lisa from 1 p.m. till 3 p.m. And that's on a Sunday afternoon. We'll start again on Monday. So get your requests in between now and 9:30. 01274 365041. Studio at stlukesound.co.uk. I've got a few. Or St. Luke Sound just on Facebook. Really, really simple. Just come up to 17 minutes past 8. And this one, Heather Evans, over in Leeds, just for you.

0: the absolute banger, the absolute classic, Stevie Wonder, signed, sealed, delivered. I'm yours. Hope that got you dancing, Heather. It definitely did me in the studio. You know what my dancing's like. No
1: Bradford's
0: dancing.
1: Bradford's number one, St. Luke's Sound.
0: No dancing. No.

St. Luke's Sound on a Thursday evening. We're live in the Bradford studio. Unfortunately, no Live Lounge. Someone's just messaged in saying, is Live Lounge on? Have I missed it? No, you haven't missed it. No Live Lounge this evening. Mr. Wayne Williams is poorly. He's in hospital, bless him. So if you are listening in, Wayne, I'm sure you are. Come on soon, buddy. And if you need help, don't ask me. Nah, give me a shout, buddy. I'm there for you. Get well soon.

0: Erasure, still filling the dance floors now, and that's a little respect.
1: Playing the very best music that's allowed on the air. Cole Mott live in the Bradford studio. This is St Luke's Sound.
0: So for those who know me, they know I'm a bit of a TikTok freak. Yeah, freak, I'm going to say that word. Yeah, I'm allowed. I love TikTok. Do you know, like, you just scroll and scroll and scroll. You can be on it for an hour. Easy. Well, this week I bumped into a bit of a trend that I think it's funny. AI is all to blame for it. I think it's amazing. I love it. So basically what they've done is some old classic songs, some nursery rhymes, some children's programs. What they've done is they've made, like, people like Amy Winehouse, Elvis, Michael Jackson sing these songs. Very clever the way they've done it. Very clever. Because I'm sure they never sung these songs when they were alive. So the first one I heard was Michael Jackson. And do you know the kids' TV programme? Some might not know it, but What's the Story in Balamory? Yeah, that kids' TV programme. Well, they've done it where Michael Jackson sung it. Yeah? And this is it.

0: tongue.
1: So that's what it would sound like if Michael Jackson sung Balamori. Honestly, you watch one of them and then they all come up. So even Queen, Freddie Mercury done a bit of Balamori as well.

0: get the idea. That's Freddie Mercury, Queen, the legend, singing Balamori. And then the incredible Amy Winehouse. Rest in peace, God love her. But even she got on the bandwagon. Well, she didn't, but I did with her. Postman Pat, the song, and his black and white cat. This is Amy Winehouse doing that one.
1: Postman Pat, Postman Pat, Postman.

See, I'm mad. AI's got a lot to answer for. And Mr. Stuart Davidson, who's one of our presenters here on the show, he's a massive Elvis fan. Elvis Presley fan, loves him. Biggest fan I know. And even Elvis Presley's had a go at Postman Pat.

0: Spurgeon and his van. Thank you very much.
1: What the hell? Postman. It sounds like he's really singing it, right? Postman Pat and his black and white cat. How crazy is that? Like I said, AI has got a lot to answer for, right?

0: thanks for choosing St. Luke's Sound. If you liked that one, you're going to love this next one. Turn it up and hold tight.
1: St. Luke's. St. Luke's Sound.
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1: Yes, it is, and it's Thursday evening, and you're listening to Carl Mott taking it all the way through till 9:30 this evening. Thanks for joining us. Thanks for tuning in. Thanks for choosing St. Luke's Sound this evening. No live lounge tonight. If you have just joined in, don't worry if you've not missed it. And you're not going to be able to see it at the weekend because no live lounge tonight. Because our Mr. Wayne Williams, the magician of the show, the absolute legend of the show that does all the music, the editing and things like that. It's poorly. It's very poorly. It's not very poorly. It is poorly, but it's poorly. So he's not available tonight. So, hopefully get well soon, Wayne. Hopefully we should be back next Thursday. Fingers crossed. Lots of resting. Leave them nurses alone. So was you lucky enough to get a ticket to Oasis? Was you one of them lucky ones? My son was. He is over the moon. It sold out in 3 days. And when you think, wow, 3 days is a long time. Do you know what? The way they done it this time, I think, was a lot better. Because the first time they done Oasis, last year when they re-released them into the market, they did the they've done their relaunch. It was just a nightmare. You were something like 6 million in the queue, and it took 6 hours, 7 hours to get through. And then when you did get through, sorry, you're a bot. Gone. But this year, the way they've done it this year is, for those who don't know, I presume a lot of people signed up for it, but you signed up for it on their on the official webpage. And then you got a code sent through, or some got a code, some didn't. Apologies for those who didn't. But you got a code sent through to you. And you have to pick one of the venues, or three of the venues, and it picked one of them. I think I picked Nebworth, Manchester, and Glasgow, I think it was. Anyway, my son, he sent us a message saying, oh my God, I'm going to Oasis Live. So you got the tickets. Yeah, so when you get your code through to what day, give you a day and time to log on to. I think it was like a 3 hour gap. And then you logged on and you joined a queue, and the queue was 6, 7, 8 minutes, 10 minutes max. And straight through. So there's a lot of moaning on the online, which I get that. If you didn't get a ticket, you're going to moan. I get that. But I feel it was the better way of doing it this year. So definitely bravo to Oasis and the Ticketmaster, actually.
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0: the Legend Queen, and It's a Kind of Magic. St. Luke's Sound on a Thursday evening. No live lounge, just me, myself and I, up till 9:30. We did a shout-out to all the presenters that work on the show. But we've got five brand-new presenters. Well, not brand-new. Some of them have been going a few weeks. But they're new to the station, and we've got two in training as well. So I'm going to give them a shout-out. See, like I said, there is five.
1: 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Cole Mott live in the Bradford studio. This is St. Luke's Sound.
0: It is St. Luke's Sound. So Thursday evening, St. Luke's Sound live in the Bradford studio. Like I said, we've got some new presenters. Some are brand new. Some are new. Some have been with us for a few weeks, but it's definitely worth a mention. So first up, Stefan. Incredible shows. Does a Thursday show from 12 noon to 2 p.m. Great voice, great knowledge of music as well. And Martin, I think he's only been 2 weeks new out of training, but Martin does a show on a Wednesday from 10 a.m. till 12 noon. His knowledge of music again, spot on. And I love his voice. Sounds great on radio. And then the lovely Tilly. The lovely, lovely, lovely, lovely Tilly. She's down at the moment on a Wednesday evening from 6 p.m. till 7 p.m. She does music around the world. Oh, the music is great. And her knowledge and some of the pronunciations of different music, different countries, different religions is great. But she's due to move her show. So Wednesday, 6 p.m. till 7 p.m. at the moment. But I think she is due to move her show maybe to a Thursday. I'm not sure yet. But watch our social media page. That will give you a bit more information. And then the weekend show. We got Victor, the Love Doctor, Sunday, 10 a.m. till 12 noon. He's been here for a few weeks, but a great show. And the lovely Lisa, the LJT show on a Sunday, 1 p.m. till 3 p.m. Like I say, not brand new. She's been here for a few weeks, but sounds like she's been here for years. Sounds great. Then we've got two in training. Jacob has just finished his training with Mr. Phil Crabtree. So he's out of training now. So he should be live on the air in the next few weeks. Once again, look at a social media page. Keep an eye on that. That will let you know when he is ready to go on air. And then we've got Lorraine as well. And I think Lorraine is... I think Lorraine is Stefan's partner. But she is great as well. She sounds really, really fun. A lovely, bubbly lady to have on air. So, five brand new presenters on the air. And we've got two in training. We are just getting bigger and bigger and bigger. Because you know.

0: Got a quick 2 minute break for the news. I'll see you in two after the 9 o'clock news. 2 minutes. Go have yourself a drink.
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2: From the Sky News Centre at 9, a dual UK-Iranian national has been arrested in connection with the suspected terror plot at RAF Fairford. It follows the detention of five men outside the airbase in Gloucestershire at the weekend. They've since been bailed. Yesterday, the Prime Minister confirmed there were strong indications Iran played a part. Our reporter Amelia Harper says the man was held this afternoon.
3: We are told he was arrested in Westminster in London on suspicion of preparing terrorism acts. They have also said that a second man who is a UK national has also been questioned under caution.
2: The first wave of prisoners have been released in England and Wales under plans to ease overcrowding in jails. It's understood around 700 offenders have walked free today, some after having years shaved off their sentences. The body of a baby girl, which was discovered on the North Wales coast, may have been in the water for weeks. Police in Bangor are appealing for the infant's mother to come forward. An ex-teacher who groomed and sexually abused a boy she tutored has been jailed for 7 years. Deborah Franklin, who's 65, preyed on her victim for 3 years in the 90s, starting when he was 9 years old. The chief of the Police Service of Northern Ireland says there will be consequences for those who block a controversial Orange Order parade in County Armagh. Protesters are continuing to oppose the march down the mainly nationalist Garvaghy Road in Portadown. The Northern Ireland secretary is holding talks with the organisation and with residents. John Butcher says the situation is both challenging and complex.
4: It feels like the world's watching what's happening at the moment. So I think we all need to try to conduct ourselves in the very best way we possibly can for the future of this place.
2: And in sport, Wales are leading Norway 2-1 in the Nations League. Dan James and Nico Williams have scored for the hosts in Cardiff. The visitors are down to 10 men. Elsewhere, the Republic of Ireland lead Austria 2-0 in Dublin. That's the latest. I'm Chris Milligan.
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6: 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This is St. Luke's Sound.

expectation. One of my favourite voices out there at the moment, Sienna Spiro and Great Expectations. Just mesmerizing, love it.

Playing the very best music that's allowed on the air. Carl Mott live in the Bradford studio. This is St. Luke's Sound.

0: Yes, indeed. Thursday evening, that's Little Mix. And shout out to my ex. Got a few, haven't we, out there somewhere? We've all got a few, haven't we? Some we remember, some we forget pretty quickly.
1: Playing the very best music that's allowed on the air. Cole Mott live in the Bradford studio. This is St Luke's Sound.
0: Yes, it certainly is. Thursday evening live lounge. Wasn't on tonight because Arwain, the absolute magician of the show, who does all the sound engineering, is poorly. So if you are listening, Wayne, once again, get well soon. If you need help, let me know. And Holly, make sure you bring that cake next week, please. Thank you very much. And one of our new presenters, Jacob. Jacob has sent a message in. Thanks, Jacob. Appreciate you listening in. New presenter, freshly out of training. I listened to him last week. He sounds incredible. I can't wait to listen to his shows. Not sure when his show is, when he's in the schedule, what day and what time it is. But keep an eye on Facebook, social media, Facebook, St. Luke's Sound. Keep an eye on that because his show will be launched very shortly. So you'll know when his show is. Give the man a listen. He sounds incredible in training. So God knows what he's going to sound like when he's on his own. He's going to sound great. So I'm looking forward to that. But he's requested a show. A song, not a show. He's going to do a show. He's requested a song. Yeah, it's getting late. It's nearly my bedtime. Well, time for Big Brother anyway. So I'm going to play it for you, Jacob. Thanks for listening in. Looking forward to your show. And this is Misty Blue, just for you. Bit of jazz, I like it. St. Luke's Sound, Jacob, welcome aboard.

Yeah, I know what you're saying, Jacob. Not heard that for a long time. What a great song. Set me right up for Big Brother, that has. Big Brother and Mitty. Jacob, welcome aboard. We're looking forward to your first show. Let us know when it is and we can get it put all over social media. And, yeah, looking forward to it already. So going to say goodnight to you after this. Thanks for choosing St. Luke's Sound on a Thursday evening. Live Lounge is back tomorrow, next Thursday. And, yeah, 10:30 tomorrow morning. We start the show with Mr. Dave Ruffmole. He is the chairman, and I'm back tomorrow night from 7:30 till 9:30 with some of them club classics, getting you ready for the weekend. St. Luke's Sound, I'm out of here.

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Strap in, it might get a little bumpy.

thanks for choosing St. Luke's Sound. If you liked that one, you're going to love this next one. Turn it up and hold tight.

0: around St. Luke's Hospital and celebrating 40 years on the air. 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
1: From the Sky News Centre at 10, a Ukrainian national has been arrested on suspicion of plotting a terror attack following the security scare at RAF Fairford. Police say he was detained in London, where two addresses are being searched. Hundreds of offenders across England and Wales have been celebrating after being released early from prisons. The first wave of inmates have walked free on the first day of a scheme to ease overcrowding, but police say they're worried about being overstretched, while victims say they're being let down. Martin Jones is Chief Inspector of Probation.
2: The bottom line is we have a probation service which is already facing a staffing shortage. There are, you know, too few hours in the day for them to manage its current caseload. Now, the probation service will do its very best, and it did its best previously to ensure they're as well prepared as they possibly can be. But inevitably, this is placing significant additional pressure on the front line.
1: An ex-teacher who groomed and sexually abused a boy she tutored has been jailed for 7 years. Deborah Franklin, who's 65, preyed on her victim for 3 years in the 90s. A lawyer for a death row inmate who suffered two failed attempts to execute her with lethal injections says she's getting life-saving medical care. Krista Pike was sentenced to death for killing a classmate in 1995, but her execution was halted after her lawyers claimed she was alive and audibly snoring. The governor of Tennessee says an investigation will be launched. Her attorney, Randy Spivey, says the whole process was botched.
3: Last night, the execution team attempted to establish an IV line for an hour. I counted at least 7 needles used in her left arm alone, one of which appeared to be bent when it was pulled from her arm after an unsuccessful attempt.
1: Figures from Nationwide suggest average property values in the UK fell by 0.2% last month. The yearly rate of house price growth in September halved to 0.8%. And in sport, Wales have beaten Norway 2-1 in the Nations League in Cardiff. Elsewhere, the Republic of Ireland drew 2-2 with Austria in Dublin. That's the latest. I'm Chris Milligan.
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1: From the Sky News Centre at 11, a dual UK-Iranian national has been arrested in connection with a suspected terror plot at RAF Fairford. It follows the detention of five men outside the airbase in Gloucestershire at the weekend. They have since been bailed. Yesterday, the Prime Minister confirmed there were strong indications Iran played a part. Our reporter Amini Harper says the man was held this afternoon.
2: We are told he was arrested in Westminster in London on suspicion of preparing terrorism acts. They have also said that a second man who is a UK national has also been questioned under caution.
1: From today, hundreds of prisoners are being freed from jails across England and Wales as part of an early release scheme to ease overcrowding. Some were celebrating and thanking Andy Burnham as they got out. An investigation to take place after a US death row inmate was taken to hospital after an attempt to execute her by two lethal injections failed. Krista Pike was sentenced to death for killing a classmate in 1995. Her legal team filed an emergency motion to halt her execution, saying she was audibly snoring. Bill Lees, the governor of Tennessee.
3: It's the most difficult of circumstances as it relates to a sentence that should have been carried out by the state. It's a tragedy. And it's deeply disturbing to me. The people deserve better than that, and we're going to make sure that happens.
1: An ex-teacher who groomed and sexually abused a boy she tutored has been jailed for 7 years. Deborah Franklin, who's 65, preyed on her victim for 3 years in the 90s, starting when he was 9 years old. Britain's long-term borrowing costs have hit their highest level since early 1998. Bond yields are effectively the interest rate in the markets, and they've risen because of the effects of the Iran war. And in football, Wales have ended their six-match winless run by beating Norway 2-1 in the Nations League. Dan James and Nico Williams scored for the hosts in Cardiff after they'd fallen behind to Oscar Bob's first-half strike. That's the latest. I'm Barry Weir.
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It's not time to make a change. Just relax, take it easy. You're still young, that's your fault. There's so much you have to know.

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0: around St. Luke's Hospital and celebrating 40 years on the air. 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
1: From the Sky News Centre at midnight, a fresh arrest's been made over a suspected terror plot at RAF Fareford, with the UK-Iranian dual national being detained. He's been questioned on suspicion of preparation of terrorist acts. Police say they're looking at all possible angles, including possible foreign state involvement. A lawyer for a death row inmate who suffered two failed attempts to execute her with lethal injections says she's getting life-saving medical care. Krista Pike was sentenced to death for killing a classmate in 1995, but her execution was halted after her lawyers claimed she was alive and audibly snoring. The governor of Tennessee says an investigation will be launched. Her attorney, Randy Spivey, says the whole process was botched.
2: Last night, the execution team attempted to establish an IV line for an hour. I counted at least 7 needles used in her left arm alone, one of which appeared to be bent when it was pulled from her arm after an unsuccessful attempt.
1: Talks aimed at resolving the Drumcree parade dispute have ended without agreement on a way forward. The Orange Order says the situation remains as it has been, while the Garvaghy Road residents say their opposition to the march hasn't changed. A fresh court hearing over the parade is now due on Monday. Police say the body of a baby found on a beach in North Wales may have been in the water for weeks. The girl's remains were discovered in Bangor on Sunday. Authorities are urging the child's mother to make contact. Sport and Wales have ended their six-match winless run by beating Norway 2-1 in the Nations League. They'd fallen behind to Oscar Bob's first-half strike before Dan James got one back, and then Nico Williams grabbed what turned out to be the winner.
3: I know with them going 1-0 up early as well, it was easy for our heads to go down, but we never did that. You know, we showed who we are, what we can do, and yeah, a deserved win.
1: Elsewhere, the Republic of Ireland threw away a two-goal advantage to draw 2-2 with Austria in their Nations League match in Dublin. The game was briefly interrupted as pro-Palestinian protesters threw tennis balls onto the pitch. That's the latest. I'm Barry Weir.
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0: around St. Luke's Hospital and celebrating 40 years on the air. 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
1: From the Sky News Centre at 1, a dual UK-Iranian national is still being questioned over a suspected terror plot near an Air Force base in Gloucestershire. Counter-terror officers arrested the 25-year-old on suspicion of preparing terrorist acts. On Sunday, five British men were detained near RAF Fairford and have since been released under investigation. Our correspondent Amelia Harper has more.
2: Relevant to the point about the fact that police are considering all angles, including foreign state involvement, Andy Burnham said that there are strong indications that Iran played a part in what happened at RAF Fairford.
1: An investigation is underway in the US after two failed attempts to execute a female death row inmate by lethal injection. Krista Pike's execution in Tennessee was halted after lawyers claimed she was still alive and audibly snoring. A security guard who stopped a terrorist getting into a Manchester synagogue a year ago says he thought he was going to die after being stabbed three times. Andrew Franks has been honoured for bravery after warning worshippers at Heaton Park to lock the doors and holding off a 35-year-old man. The attacker was later shot dead. Two others died that day. Talks aimed at resolving the Drumcree parade dispute have ended without agreement. The row about whether a march should return along a mainly nationalist road is headed for court on Monday. After talks with the Northern Ireland Secretary, the Orange Order says the situation remains as it has been, while residents remain opposed. The Chief Constable, John Boucher, says his officers are keeping the peace.
3: The position in Portadown remains challenging and complex, but the central fact is that despite very significant tensions, there has been no violence.
1: Football in Wales kept Erling Haaland quiet and ended a six-game winless run with a 2-1 Nations League victory over Norway. Dan James and Nico Williams scored the host's goals. And the Duchess of Sussex has launched a £112 advent calendar. It contains a selection of Meghan's luxury jams and is said to be inspired by her mansion in California. That's the latest. I'm Barry Weir.
0: Thanks for choosing St Luke's Sound. Always here for the patients and staff of St Luke's Hospital.